just ran out with that other fella. Baby, I knew about it. I just didn't care. You just don't understand how much I love you, do you? I'm here for you. I'm not out to go out there and cheat all night, just like you did, baby, but that's alright.

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Paul Anka e Peter Cetera, Hold Me Till the Morning Comes.

that mama, she got it sticking in the cameraman. Look at herself. And he's up there. What's that?